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4: Good afternoon, I'm Peter March on Northside Radio with a quick weather update. After an overnight low of 11 degrees, tomorrow will be a beautiful sunny day and 22. Tuesday cloudy with a top of 20 and some showers later in the day. Wednesday through to Saturday, daytime temperatures will be in the high teens with sunny breaks plus a few showers. Currently in downtown Chatswood it's 21 degrees and mostly cloudy.
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0: That's saxophonist Richard Elliott, all the way from the USA. That comes from his Summer Madness album of 2016, the track Ludicrous Speed on Northside Radio. And I'd like to welcome all of our regular listeners and any new people who have just tuned in. Welcome to Soulscope.
1: Indeed. And on Soulscope today, we have three new releases along with some jazz.

0: Their track, Junk Trunk, is from their Sojourn album of 2016. 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
1: Very funky. It's coming
2: Trunky, trunky.
1: 3 minutes after two. No, seven, five, six, 8 minutes after two. I had to count it.

0: What's he playing, a guitar with his comb or something there?
1: Teeth.
0: I don't know. It's 24 minutes after two. You're listening to Soulscope on Northside Radio with
1: Georgina Reed
0: and Peter March. I tell you what, we could call this last bracket music to take you out of your comfort zone. What do you think?
1: Drive you out of your head.
0: Who was that?
1: That was Grange. That was Gary and Greg Granger, the Granger brothers. And track.
0: They're normally smooth jazz. Yeah, I don't know where they? That came from. Anyway, go on then.
1: That's called Chicken Wire. I'll tell you who I'm going to dedicate that to.
0: Yeah.
1: Sharon Thompson.
0: Oh, that's right.
1: She's got a couple of housemates called Thelma and Louise.
0: Yeah, she's got a couple of chooks, yeah.
1: I think they'll be running around.
0: And Sharon was doing the morning show this morning between 9 and 12, I believe, here on Northside Radio. We didn't tune in because we were getting our show ready.
1: True.
0: Sorry, Sharon. But, yeah, dedicating the Chicken Wire song to Sharon Thompson, who often chases her chooks around the yard. That was from an album called Phase 2, wasn't it?
1: Yeah.
0: Yeah, it was a very phasey track. Prior to Granger, we heard from Quinn DeVoe. He's a guitarist and vocalist all the way from the United States. Singer-songwriter from Indiana, in Gary, Indiana. That's, I think, where Michael Jackson's family came from, I think. Anyway.
1: Okay.
0: And the track we heard from Quinn DeVoe was called Spend Some Time. It's from his 2023 album called This Could Be Yours. And he's often collaborated with the California Honeydrops, who we play on this program also. Great band.
1: We
0: played them a couple of weeks ago, I think.
1: And that track goes out to Evelyn Willoughby-Wilson, who loves that kind of music.
0: Ah, good. Yeah. Bit of a funky lady then.
1: Oh, she's very funky.
0: Yep.
1: Top of the set, Pickpocket, all the way from Australia.
0: Yes.
1: In fact, all the way from Melbourne.
0: That's where I was born.
1: Yeah.
0: I was born. That's right.
1: Why did you leave, you idiot?
0: The weather's better in Sydney, marginally.
1: And the track, Junk Trunk. I love that. And it comes from an album called Sojourn. And they're a Melbourne-based band playing a lot of funk, instrumental funk actually, and known for compelling music for the people who come along and enjoy it.
0: From our community service files, the Willoughby Men's Shed is a community workshop where men and women come together to work on projects, to socialise and connect. Another initiative has been to include men with disabilities who, with their carers, enjoy both the socialising with other shedders and, I thought it said shredders there for a minute, shedders, and the reward for constructing their own projects under guidance. I think that's a great idea, great initiative. Visitors can drop into the outpost at Warners Park in Northbridge any Monday to Friday, 10 a.m. to 3 p.m. and for queries you can call Mark on 0482 020421. I'll give you that again. 0482 020421. 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
1: Peter March
0: and Georgina Reed, and that's the great Ladisi with Gregory Porter, both fantastic vocalists on the jazz track You've Got What It Takes. That's a jazz standard, Peter. I think everybody and his dog have covered it. But that's a recent single that Ladisi released with Gregory Porter, very, very well-known jazz singers in the United States. Prior to Ladisi and Gregory Porter, we heard from
1: Lou Donaldson his version of Blues Walk. Now, Lou Donaldson, very interesting character, very good character because he loves jazz. American jazz sax player. He was born in 1926. Wow. He died in 2024, 98. I was thinking he was still almost playing up to the day he died.
0: Wow.
1: Best known for his soulful, bluesy way of playing an alto sax. And I just love that particular track. I think it's just fabulous.
0: Blues Walk comes from an album he released back in 1958. And it was also included on the 1999 compilation called The Best Blue Note Album of the World. In the world, sorry. Mm. Best Blue Note Album in the World ever, it says. I didn't actually agree with that, but, you know, I'm sure the people who put the album together thought it was the best. And they're entitled to their opinion.
1: I always think Lou Donaldson and Ike Quebec
0: of course
1: sort of go hand in hand, don't they?
0: They do, don't they? Prior to Lou Donaldson, we heard from Richard Bonner. John Legend was also on that track called Please Don't Stop. Richard Bonner is from Cameroon, and he relocated... I won't mention that bit.
1: You might get into trouble.
0: He put out an album back in 2006 called Tiki, T-I-K-I, and that's where that came from. Richard Bonner. I saw him at the Basement many, many moons ago.
1: Did you know?
0: Probably about 25
1: Lucky
0: years
1: you.
0: Ago. Yeah. I took some photos, but they didn't come out. Mm. That's when they were still using cameras, not phones.
1: And the lights were down.
0: Top of the set.
1: Mesa
0: Leek.
1: Mm. Mm-hmm.
0: Tell me a little bit about Mesa.
1: Well, Mesa.
0: Did she have a birthday
1: She's
0: recently?
1: A gorgeous girl.
0: Yes.
1: Oh, a gorgeous girl. She sounds like a girl.
0: Yes, she Yes.
1: Anyway, born on 16th of August 1966 and born in Baltimore.
0: She's just turned 60.
1: Mm, she relocated to London in 1992 to join one of your favourite bands.
0: That's right, Incognito.
1: Indeed.
0: Okay. From Baltimore. I love Baltimore. Great place.
1: Yeah.
0: Mesa was featured there with J.J. Sanseverino, Sanseverina. He's a fabulous guitarist. We quite often play tracks from his releases too. Street Life was the name of the track that Mesa did then with J.J.
1: Now, who is famous for Street Life?
0: Crusaders.
1: Uh-huh.
0: Used to be known as the Jazz Crusaders originally, and then they just dropped the jazz and just became the Crusaders. Interestingly enough, that track, Street Life, was the first track that Randy Crawford ever sang on that was released, and it just catapulted her into the limelight. She became pretty famous from that particular rendition.
1: Yeah, I remember.
0: And she's been out there doing it ever since. So good on you, Randy. And I think Mesa has done a fine cover version of the Crusaders, Street Life.
1: Mm. Hey, we've got a few listeners.
0: We have indeed.
1: Mr. David Curtis, Evelyn Willoughby-Wilson, Professor Michael Lubgens, Erica Sutton. Remember Erica Sutton?
0: She's
1: a great girl. And how about Steve and the Doctors?
0: Yes,
1: from Cheltenham.
0: Steve just gave us a call. He's just leaving the Doctors over in Cheltenham. They've got the music playing in their house loud and clear, listening every week. And Steve assures me that whenever the Doctor's doing his heart operations, he has the music on in his surgery. And when he's doing his operations, he plays the music. And all the young interns, well, not interns, what do you call them, people who help in the operations, they're all young people and they know nothing about this music. So he's educating at the same time as operating.
1: I hope when he's concentrating on the music, he doesn't make the occasional snip, snip.
0: No, he's a smooth operator.
1: He's a smooth operator.
0: He is indeed, he is. So thank you for listening in. That's great. And Steve, he's on his way to, he was going through Beecroft when he rang. So I'm not quite sure where he's going. Castle Hill, I think he said. So safe journey, Steve.
1: And a big shout out to Tony
0: Gianfione.
1: Tony Gianfione, who we're playing a bit later.
0: A bit later in the show, yeah.
1: He's tuned in and we love playing his music. And what else do we have? Oh, I know. We got CSA.
0: We have, but before we do that, I just wanted to big shout out to Joe Johnson from Love Soul Radio.
1: Yes, yeah. You met him yesterday,
0: didn't
1: you?
0: We had a great chat. And he's coming on the show next week, but we'll tell you more about that when we do the gig guide a bit later on, because he's got a gig coming up, an event coming up.
1: Yeah.
0: And we'll tell you all about that fairly shortly.
1: Looking forward to that.
0: Indeed.
1: Now we've got a community service announcement.
0: Yes, please.
1: And it's the plant rescue from Kooringai.
0: Oh, this is a good one.
1: It is. When properties are redeveloped, a lot of plants are often discarded. You know, you see them thrown out on the
0: bin.
1: On the strip.
0: Yep.
1: Plant Rescue Kooringai is not for profit organisation, and they're dedicated to salvaging these plants. They nurture and rehome the plants to local schools, homes and public spaces at no cost to owners or developers. 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I'll repeat that, 0438254795. 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
0: 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What a great initiative. So if you're doing building works, or you know somebody nearby who's doing building works and they've got a lot of plants, then you know that they're just going to be discarded, chucked out, whatever. Ring the Plant Rescue Kooringai. They'll come and take them away and redistribute, look after them, nurture them, make them grow again.
1: Isn't that nice?
0: Great initiative.
1: Yeah.
0: I think that's wonderful. After our next little batch of messages from our very important sponsors, and if you can, please support them. They help us stay on air. We have our blues and soul bracket coming up. John Nemeth, Mama's Gun, brand new one from them from the UK, Vanese Thomas and Jim Alton, all in the next bracket. So don't go away.
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1: The next bluesy bracket is going out to a very special listener living over in Amsterdam on holiday, Kobe, who listens in just about every week, I think. So this whole bracket is especially for you, Kobe. I hope you're having a great time in Amsterdam.
0: And this is John Nemeth. Sooner or later, Kobe will return to Australia.

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0: love them blues. You just heard them, baby.
1: It's 10 minutes after 3. You're listening to Cellscope, and that is Jim Olchin from an album he released back in 2011 called Over... I can't read my writing.
2: Overclocked Master.
1: Thank you, Pete. The track was One for the Money, and it featured Keely Whitney on the vocals. I'd not heard of her before, but hey, mighty fine singer. I like that.
2: Fantastic.
1: Great blues there from Jim Olchin.
2: And prior to Jim Olchin, of course, we had the great singer Vernice Thomas with her track. It's a brand new single called Winter Blues. Now, it's very interesting about this young lady.
1: Yeah, Vernice.
2: Vernice. She was born in Memphis, Tennessee. She's a singer, songer, producer and actor, and has sung with the finest from Stevie Wonder, Sting, and all the way to Luther Vandross.
1: Wow.
2: She was born on the 24th of August, 1952, which makes her 73, but she'd be celebrating her birthday tomorrow, which makes her 74,
1: yeah,
2: I guess.
1: Happy birthday, Vernice, for tomorrow.
2: She is a fantastic. I know she's quite a regular on our Soulscope shows.
1: Yeah, that's right. Prior to Vernice, we heard from Mama's Gun. This is a group from the UK. It's a little bit hard to find out anything about them because there's an artist who's put out an album by the name of Mama's Gun, and that's all I kept on getting when I went onto Google and did a search. But I eventually found Mama's Gun. Yes, they do have a website, so I finally found them. They've got a brand new album out called Lace Factory Live Sessions. So presumably they recorded their live sessions in a lace factory. Where else, of course? That track, Hardest Yards, and I just love the lead singer's voice. I don't know what his name is, but I'll have to do a bit more research. Hard Yards by Mama's Gun. Brand new release, just been released. Check it out if you like that style of music. Top of the set was?
2: A big bluesy set, and it was kicked off this time by John Nemeth, all the way from the United States. The track, Sooner or Later. The album, Maybe the Last Time, which came out in 2022, and you've got a little story about John.
1: Yeah. The reason he called his album Maybe the Last Time was because he had something wrong with his jaw. I'm not sure if he had cancer of the jaw or something, but he had to have his jaw reconstructed and teeth replaced.
2: Just about chopped it out, didn't they?
1: Yeah, they really hacked at his face. And he was out of action for quite some time because he plays harmonica as well as singing. So he wasn't. He had his jaw wired shut for quite some time. I think that happened back in 2024. That's why he put out the album before he had to go into hospital, called Maybe the Last Time. Might have been the last time he was going to ever be able to sing again. But he's back on deck. He's back touring. He's been touring now for a couple of years since the operation. So good on you, John. And that was one of his early ones, Sooner or Later. And yes, sooner or later, he would be back with us. And now he is. It's great. Now, we have another community service announcement, Pete, I believe.
2: We do. 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Lane Cove Council launched a food waste service in March 2026 to reduce landfill and greenhouse gas emissions. 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What a great idea.
1: Yeah.
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1: And that's for people in the Lane Cove precinct. 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We've got a few messages from our sponsors, Pete, and then we're heading into some yacht rock and more blues. And we've got covers, this time three covers in this set coming up. We have Barry Leaf doing an Alan Parsons Project cover. We've got Castella doing an Atlantic Rhythm Section cover, and the Hindley Street Country Club doing a Dan Hartman cover. So stick around, folks. It's going to be all blues for the next, I don't know, 20 minutes or so.
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0: Our next track comes up from one of the greatest Australian artists for many, many years. His name's Barry Leaf. We love him. We play him. And this particular track called I Wouldn't Want to Be Like You.
1: What was that again?
0: I wouldn't want to be Thanks, like Peter. You. Well, I wouldn't want to be like you. No. You're a girl. And
1: you.
0: Heading up the band, of course, Barry Leaf on rhythm, Victor Rounds on bass, and the amazing Peter Northcutt on lead guitar. Here they are.
1: I wouldn't want to be like you. No.
0: No, you wouldn't, would you?
1: No.

0: Hey Pete, you'd be forgiven for thinking that the song name was Everything's Gonna Be Alright song title, but it's not. It's called Train to Hopesville.
1: I'm waiting for it.
0: It's a translation, I guess, of Everything's Gonna Be Alright. Train to Hopesville. Good on you, Fiona. That's Fiona Boys on vocals and guitar. She's a Sydney girl. She went into the blues, the International Blues Competition. She did really well. So good on you, Fiona. That came from an album she put out way back in 2009 called Blues Woman. That's what she is. She's a good old blues woman.
1: Yeah.
0: Prior to Fiona, we heard from?
1: Oh, the amazing HSCC.
0: Which stands for? Hindley Street Country Club.
1: Exactly.
0: Where are they from?
1: They're from, aren't they from South Australia?
0: Adelaide.
1: Yeah. Adelaide.
0: Well, Hindley Street is like the red light district, like King's Cross used to be the red light district in Sydney.
1: Yeah.
0: And Hindley Street is where all the girls would walk their wares, if you know what I mean.
1: Mm.
0: And so they just called themselves the Hindley Street Country Club. I think it's a great little
1: it is, isn't
0: tongue
1: it?
0: In cheek.
1: Yeah.
0: Yeah.
1: Okay. What was the red street in Melbourne? Was there one?
0: Probably St Kilda.
1: Yeah?
0: Yeah. Down at St Kilda, Ackland, not Ackland Street, but around on the beach side.
1: Oh, okay.
0: St Kilda, yeah. I used to live there. I was quite friendly with most of the girls, yeah.
1: I went there and tried to be friendly and was told to leave.
0: It was wrong sort of friendly, Pete.
1: Yes, absolutely.
0: Yeah.
1: Now, HSCC track, I Can Dream About You, and what a fantastic track. I love watching them too. They're such
0: they're
1: good
0: great.
1: To watch, aren't
0: yeah.
1: they?
0: Yeah, they're on tour at the moment. I think they're in Texas.
1: Texas,
0: yeah,
1: huh?
0: They're having a hee-haw, you hootenanny down in Texas.
1: Yeah, we'll wear big hats down there. The album came out in 2021, HSCC4.
0: Aha. And that track was a cover of the Dan Hartman track, I Can Dream About You. And speaking of HSCC, they've got some gigs coming up here in Australia. I'll tell you about that when we do our gig guide very shortly. Prior to HSCC, we heard from Castella. What a wonderful singer she is. And she did a remake of the Atlantic Rhythm Section track, So Into You. I think everybody and his dog, I know Barry Leaf's done a version of that. But I tell you, Castella's version, very laid back, very cruisy, love it.
1: You said you'd do that one just for me.
0: I did. He was listening to some music at home and he wrote it down and he said, can you play this, please? And I said, sure I can.
1: Yeah.
0: So you just ask and I'll do.
1: You do.
0: Yeah.
1: And top of the set, of course, the amazing Barry Leaf, the Barry Leaf Band. I wouldn't want to be like you.
0: No, I understand.
1: Well, I wouldn't really,
0: no,
1: would I?
0: No. You, the long red hair really would not suit you at all.
1: Tried it once. It's basically live in the studio up at his house next door to the kitchen.
0: Yep.
1: Barry Leaf.
0: What was the cover?
1: The cover was the Alan Parsons Project
0: That's
1: cover.
0: That's it. That's right.
1: But wasn't it wonderful? Because next door to where they had their studio is Barry's kitchen.
0: Yes.
1: So he goes in there and
0: does a bit
1: he
0: of
1: often
0: cooking.
1: Used to post lots of videos of him cooking.
0: Yep.
1: So he's a great guy. He's very
0: live
1: good,
0: and cooking.
1: Fun man. We had a lot of fun with him when we met him at a coffee shop a couple of months ago.
0: People don't want to hear about that, Pete.
1: Well, I'm just saying how nice he was.
0: Yeah.
2: Oh, no, I'm here today, and I've come in here to introduce the Georgina Reed gig guy.
0: Is that you, Wolfman?
2: Yeah, I've been away. I've had a bit of a cough.
0: Okay. Thank you, Wolfman. The Funky Soul Stew is happening this afternoon. It is Craig Calhoun presenting another funk sighting at the Captain Cook Hotel, 5020 High Lane in Millers Point, which is in the Rocks, Sydney. He kicks off at 3. Well, he's already kicked off, so you've almost missed the first hour. He goes through till 7, though, so you've got plenty of time to get down there. It's featuring Phoenix Martinez on the keys, Chris Kamzelis and Eric Rasmussen guitars, Buddy Ciolo on the drums, Beck Caruana on the vocals, and, of course, CC, the big bad beast man. That's going on from 3 till 7 today at the Captain Cook Hotel in Millers Point, Sydney. Also this evening, Pat Powell is at Kiss My Brass. Yes, you heard that. Kiss My Brass. You heard that correctly. 59 Sydenham Road in Marrickville. He's got a residency there every Sunday. I have no idea what time because he hasn't told me. So you'll have to just turn up. Sunday the 30th. Next Sunday, Sunday Soul and Funk Groove Sessions from 6:30 at the Lazy Bones Lounge at 294 Marrickville Road in Marrickville. I seem to think that Deva Pamana might have something to do with that one, but don't quote me. If you want to go to the Sunday Soul and Funk Groove Session next Sunday from 6:30, you'll have to get your tickets from Mosh Ticks. And also next Sunday the 30th, Matt Handley has his 60th birthday party. Good on you, Matt. Native Rose Hotel in Victoria Road, Roselle, from 5 till 11 p.m. A long gig. He's got everybody playing. Rick Malik, Sean Rudd, Ben Isaacson, and amazing guests. Matt's from Matt's past, including Tanya Barra, Craig Calhoun, Simone D, Dave Dibbs, Adrian Keating Jackson, Stephanie Marchant, Mark Elliott, Michael Finnegan Young, Melanie Forbes, Mark Oates, and plenty more. That, if you know Matt Hanley, he knows everybody in Sydney. It's his 60th birthday next Sunday, the 30th of August, at the Native Rose in Roselle from 5 till 11. Get down there and have some fun.
1: Hey, we could go to that. Just for an hour or so.
0: Yeah, we could pop over. Saturday, the 5th of September. We're heading into September now. Club Havana. The Club Havana band playing at Camelot Lounge. If you love your salsa and your Latin, this is the gig for you. It's Camelot Lounge in Marrickville from 8 o'clock Saturday, the 5th of September. And you better get your tickets quick because their last show sold out. And this is where salsa meets jazz. Tickets are from stickytickets.com.au. On Monday, the 7th of September, and the first Monday of every month, Pat Powell's Rhythm and Ting with Ilias Vex Irie Man at Miss Seeley's, 15 Hercules Street in Nashville, from 7 o'clock. If you like a bit of reggae and a little bit of Jamaican, there you can get your fill every first Monday of every month at Miss Seeley's in Ashfield. Saturday, the 12th of September, coming from Melbourne is Wilson. She'll be supporting L.A. Black at the Barracks in North Head, Manly, Saturday, the 12th of September. And for more details, tune in next week because I haven't got any more details today. But we'll be playing some Wilson on the program for the next couple of weeks, so you'll get to know what she's like and you might want to go and see her. She's great. One last thing that I do need to mention, we were just playing HSCC. Friday the 9th of October, HSCC will be at the Enmore Theatre in Newtown, and then on Saturday the 10th, they will be at the Palais in Melbourne if you are heading down that way. And our guests on the show next week will be Phyllis and Joe from Love Soul. They're doing an event. It's called the Elevated Soul Funk Evening at Low 302. That's at 302 Crown Street in Surry Hills. On Friday the 18th of September from 7.30 to 11 p.m. This is an event for everyone who loves the soul and funk of the 70s to the 90s era. And as I said, we'll be talking with Phyllis and Joe about this next Sunday. They'll be coming into the program. We'll have a couple of tickets to give away to this event for our subscribers. So remember, tune in next Sunday. The event is called An Elevated Funk Soul Evening. Kicks off at 7.30, goes through to 11ish. And if you want more information, there is a website here. It's events.humanitics. I'll spell it for you. Events.humanitix, humanitics.com. And that's for the gig on Friday, the 18th of September, brought to you by Love Soul. That's about it, Pete. What do you reckon?
1: I think it's a good gig guide.
0: That's enough of that. Get rid of that studio audience. They're still there? No, only one plaque there. Let's head into some more music. In fact, this is our final bracket of the afternoon, some smooth soul and jazz. We're kicking off with a soul classic going way back to 1979, featuring Terry Wells on the vocals, and it is Dexter Wansell. Now, he was born on the 22nd of August 1950. He died just recently on the 31st of May. And this is the track, The Sweetest Pain. And Peter really loves this track. Don't you, Pete?
1: Love it. Love it.
0: First time he'd heard it, I only just downloaded it a couple of days ago.
1: I said, play it again.
0: Play it again. Here it is, Dexter Wansell.

0: That's the latest release from US guitarist Tony Gianflone Jr. The track Winter Park comes from his latest album that has a very long-winded name, Tone Poems to Chill By in a Sometimes Stressful World, Volume 1. The title is almost as long as the track. Because it's so good, though, I'm not complaining.
1: Nor am I.
0: No.
1: Before Tony Gianflone Jr., we heard from Florida-born Vince Broomfield with You're My Everything, taken from his 2021 EP, Past and Present.
0: And that track was also on the Luxury Soul 2022 compilation album. Many thanks to Michael, the Professor of Music, for supplying us with that one to play.
1: Top of the smooth soul and jazz bracket was Dexter Wansel, featuring Terry Wells on vocals. The track, The Sweetest Pain, was released back in 1979. And Dexter Wansel was born on the 22nd of August 1950. He died recently on the 31st of May 2026, aged 75. He would have turned 76 yesterday.
0: Thanks for your company today, and we hope you'll join us again next Sunday when our special guests in the studio will be Joe Johnson and Phyllis from Love Soul Collective. They'll be dropping by to tell us all about their upcoming event on Friday the 18th of September at Low 302 in Crown Street, Surrey Hills.
1: I'm looking forward to that. And we'll have a couple of tickets to give away to that event, so remember to tune in next Sunday.
0: The event is called An Elevated Funk Soul Evening, which kicks off at 7:30 with music spanning the 70s through to the 90s. 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
1: Taking us up to 4 o'clock, guitarist Reza Khan with Under the Moon from his 2019 album Next Train Home. And if we have time, following Reza Khan, sax band Use Your Groove with the track, of course, from his 2020 album Sing My Song.
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Yes, mabuhay po, mabuhay kayong lahat dyan na mga nakikinig sa Chatswood at kung saan-saan party pa ng, ano, ng New South Wales, no? 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Yan. Yan ang Radyo Dalisay, yan ang Northside Radio FM 993. And so far, yeah. Say hi, shout out to ano, Jasmine Henry. Jasmine Henry, yeah. Whenever you're ready, feel free to drop by dito sa Radyo Dalisay or Facebook me. Facebook, sa Facebook, yeah. And then let me know when is your best time to drop by and to sing number of songs dito sa Radyo Dalisay. And also, say hi to JLC and Shoban Madigan. Malapit na ang Maskulado. Maskulado is gonna be on September sa Liverpool Catholic Club, if I'm not mistaken. Liverpool Catholic Club. Malapit na po yan. Bibigyan namin kayo ng mga more details, more information at right in later on for tonight. But for the meantime, as I mentioned, Maskulado parating na dito sa Australia. Ang Maskulado. Alam mo yan. Yan dating ano yan. Hawak yan ni Mario J. De Los Reyes before, but now it's a new

new manager and also under Universal Records, you know. So again, thank you so much, Siobhan Madigan. At papunta dito ang Maskulado. Folks, Liverpool Catholic Club, abangan nyo po ang Maskulado. Get your tickets now. Yan si Boti, batiin natin si Boti. Boti, yeah. Thank you for sending us the tickets for the ASAP, ASAP. Yeah, live in Sydney, Australia. Okay, siyan po si Boti. One time, Boti. Okay, when is your best time to be guested here dito sa Radyo Dalisay, FM 993? Vlogger po yan si Boti. At now, I think nag-turn on na siya as a producer. So, congratulations, Boti. Later on tonight, again, babatiin natin yung may mga birthdays dyan. Babasahin natin isa-isa yan. Ang mga birthday celebrants, no? For the month of September. August, end of August, September, lalo na September. More birthdays. Siyempre, maraming may birthdays dyan, ano? Isa na dyan si Manny Capco. 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But, sige, babatiin natin later on yan.

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Si Nelson Santiago. Yeah, Nelson Santiago, Wednesday, September 2nd. Malapit na si Nelson. Nelson Santiago, magaling yan. Okay. Nandyan din si Dennis Potter. Dennis Potter. Yeah. Happy birthday to you, Dennis Potter. Yeah, September 6th. Dennis Potter. Yeah, yan ang ano, manager ng ano, ng, which is, yung band na ano, famous band. Okay. Si Jaime Don Jaime K. Pimentel. Yeah, happy birthday, Don Jaime K. Pimentel. Yeah. Tuesday, September 8th. Okay. Jimmy Pimentel. Jimmy Pimentel. Okay. And then si Magilma Vera. Si Gilma Vera. Okay. Wednesday, September 9. September 9. Okay. Si Vera. Yeah. And then si Diana Salunga. Diana Salunga. Diane. Sister Diane. Thursday, September 10. Birthday ni Sister Diane. Okay. Salunga. Diane Salunga. Okay. Malapit na si Diane. Happy birthday, Diane. Okay. I see you sa ano, Northern Beaches Pentecostal Church. Yeah. Of course, si Connie, my sister. Connie C. Herrera. Connie C. Herrera, September 16. Connie, happy birthday. September 16, Wednesday. Okay? Happy birthday, Connie. Happy birthday soon. Okay, we also have Isabel Pimentel. Isabel Pimentel. Yeah. Wednesday, September 23rd. September 3rd, sorry. September 23rd. And then, si Raquel San Juan. Raquel San Juan, Sunday, September. Si Raquel. Raquel San Juan, September. Sunday, September 27. Okay, Raquel. Si Jeremy Tagle. Jeremy Tagle. Monday, September 28. Jeremy. Happy birthday, bro. September 20. Yes, si Jeremy. Jeremy Tagle, no? So, again, another birthday na naman. Okay, next.

Okay. We've got Shibopi Carmelo. 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Ano na yan? Last August 17. 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Advance happy birthday, belated. Carmelo Anthony. Wow. Okay, we've got Manuel Capco. Yeah, as I mentioned, si Manny. Manuel Capco. Okay, babatiin kita ulit. August 19. 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Manny. Okay, whenever you're ready, drop by dito sa Sydney, Australia. Okay? We've got Darlene Bender. 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Sa Chatswood. Darlene Bender. Happy birthday, Saturday. Tapos na rin, August 22nd. Darlene Bender, August 22nd, tapos na. Alright. Eto, malapit na. Si Jonah Jones. Jonah Jonas. Mandasa. Yeah. Sunday, August 30. Sunday, August 30. Alright. Si Jasper Samonte. Jasper! Happy birthday! Sunday, August 30. Jasper, happy birthday! Okay, si Jasper, birthday ni Jasper. Our good friend Jasper. Friend of my son, Jolo Capo. Yeah, and the partner is Joy Defona Capo. We've got Susan Payumo. Okay, Susan Payumo, August 31st. Susan Payumo, August 31st. Of course, si Nelson Santiago, Wednesday, Saturday, September 2nd. Okay, so that's all the birthdays celebrants. Okay, kung meron kayong mga birthday na gusto nyong basahin namin dito sa radio, all you need to do, send, text nyo po ako or mag-message kayo sa Radio Dalisay FM 993 and i-text nyo po kung kailan exactly yung birthday at babatiin po namin, lagay nyo, huwag nyo kalimutan yung pangalan at yung birth date. Na, kailangan po month of September and then forward to October. Okay, malapit na kasi yung ano, yung August, malapit na matapos. 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Live po yan. Okay, yan po ang Mon Carpo FM 993 dyan po sa Chatswood. Okay, maraming salamat po. Maraming salamat po sa inyong lahat. Okay? Here we go for another song now. Here we go.

Alright, yes. Yan po ang JLC and teammate Ramon Neri. Wow. JLC and Ramon Neri. Yeah. Come back again, dear Right Here Boys, and come up with another song. Yan ang big thing popping, big things popping right here in Radyo Dalisay. Marami pong nagpa-pop in dito. Isa na dyan si Bailon, Noel Bailon. Nagpa-pop in. Let's go. See you next week, Noel Bailon. Woo. Yeah, recorded live here in Radyo Dalisay. And let's see number of artists, young artists, homegrown artists po dito sa Radyo Dalisay. Yung mga tao, yung mga naririnig nyo po ngayon. Big things popping right here in Radyo Dalisay. And JLC and Ramon Neri. 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Saan yan? Sa Liverpool Catholic Club. Check it out in Liverpool Catholic Club. Reserve your tickets now. Alright? 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Yeah. Yan.

Yan po. Oh, yeah, okay. Yeah. Where is the love? Right here in Radyo Dalisay FM 993. Okay? It's all full of love right here. What's going on? Right here in Radyo Dalisay FM 993. And now here comes Marcus Rivera.

0: Wow, the wonderful voice of Marcus Rivera. 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As Time Goes by Marcus Rivera.
1: All right.
0: Okay, so babalikan namin kayo po ng another song by Marcus Rivera. Okay? You must remember this. Now, I'm not correct me if I'm wrong, next week, I think it's Father's Day. Yeah. Malapit na Father's Day. Okay. Marami salamat sa mga fathers yan, padre de familia na busy sa paghahanap ng trabaho at sa pag-aasikaso ng kanya-kanyang mga pamilya. Okay? So, next week, I think, give yourself time for this Father's Day. Next week, I think it's Sunday. Yeah, it will be Sunday. Correct me, huh? September, first week of September. Okay, so here's another song now. 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
1: Are affected directly or indirectly by what is happening in the Philippines. We have the capacity and role to expose and oppose in the international arena what is happening back home. And we have the capacity to build international alliances and solidarities on the pressing issues back home. Let us fight tyranny, corruption, and injustices in the Philippines from ever coming back. Let us stop the Dutertes, the Marcoses, and their minions. Tyranny needs to gain a foothold is for people of good conscience to remain silent. Mabuhay ang Pilipino.

Good evening. This is Tony Pang. You're listening to the Asian Jazz Hour. For the next 60 minutes, you'll be listening to all the top Asian artists and Aussie artists, of course. And I like to start off the program with an old Aussie artist by the name of Andrew Dixon Quintet, by the way. He's leading quintet. And I'm going to do a composition. It's called Relaxing at the Kimilaralo Lounge, written by Parker, of course. Andrew will be leading the band with the drum and arrangement, with Roger Penice on tenor sax. Trumpet will be on Simon McNeil. Piano will be on Barry, and the bass is Bonham. So here we go with that lovely, lovely track.

Well, they are. It's a drum solo from Andrew Dixon, of course, Aussie guy there leading the band. But I thought it was a composition, but yeah, a bit of drumming there. I can't do the style that he did. I played the drums in my younger days, but he's good. This guy's good. So next, I'm going to feature a Korean artist by the name of Cleo Ko. K-O. She's going to do a track called Shape of My Heart. Yeah, here we go.

Well, what a lovely voice. And that was Cleo Ko from Korea, of course. And the song is Shape of My Heart. I can't remember which year this was written. I think it was maybe in the 90s. I think probably sung by a British singer, Sting, I think, from memory. But that's some time ago. Next, I'm going to feature a great track by... an Aussie artist, Kay Soprano, of course, if you remember her. Well, here we go with this lovely, lovely old track. Yeah.

Well, that was Record Admirer with Aussie artists, of course, no other than the famous Kay Soprano doing an old composition, My Baby Just Cares For Me, written in as a jazz standard by Walter Donaldson, and lyrics by Gus Kahn, another great jazz composer. It was a signature tune for Eddie Kendall some time ago, and from memory, I was written in 28, I think, for a Broadway whoopee. And obviously, that was a big hit for the two of them. So it does bring back great memories for the jazz fan. So stay with us. You're on FM 99.3. You're on the Asian Hour with Tony Pang, and we feature artists from Asia, from Australia, of course. And I want to do another track by a Singapore singer. Her name is, let me check it out, and Olivia Ong, O-N-G. And here we go with a track called It's Real. Here we go.

Well, that was Olivia Newton-John from Singapore, of course, and that was It's Real. And yeah, I hope you like that track. A beautiful voice. The music, it's okay, but yeah. And then stay with us, your FM 99.3. Next, I'm going to feature another great artist, not far from Australia, of course, and it's from this group. It's I like this group. In fact, I got a chance to see them, and they got a great singer by the name of Hannah Griffin, and she's going to sing on this one at Any Time You Want Me. It's an R&B number way back in '98 from memory, and I think it's '98. She's going to be singing with Kevin Clark. What's it called? Group, and it's a great band from New Zealand, of course, our neighbour, and it was recorded at a Sandbar session with a live guest, of course, and here we go with this beautiful, beautiful track by Hannah Griffin.

And that beautiful song by Hannah Griffin of the Kevin Clark Band, of course, from New Zealand, and recorded it live at a sandbar session some years ago. Well, yeah, I love her track. I love her voice, and she's a great musician too, the pop and vocal. And stay with us. We'll listen to the next track.

0: Oh, what a beautiful sing boy. That was a Japanese singer by the name of Shigeko Suzuki doing an old standard, of course, The Shadow of His Smile, written. It's a very, very popular song from the movie The Sandpipers. And it's now obviously a jazz standard written by Johnny Mandel, of course. And a great credit to him. And stay with us on FM 99.3.
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0: So next, I'm going to feature another great Aussie artist, of course. Stay with us, and I'm going to play this great track, and you'll love this one. Her name is, have a guess. Here we go.
2: Don't know why there's no sun up in the sky.
0: Grace Knight, of course.

Well, that was the great, great track, written in 1933, too, by the way. It was first sung at the Cotton Club in Harlem in 1933. And the song, The Jazz Standard, that's written by Harold Arden and Ted Carter. And the first singer to sing this song at the Cotton Club was Ethel Walters. A bit of history behind that great track. Love this track, and even though it's that old, you know, well, older than I am, you know. So stay with us on FM 99.3. You're with Tony Pang on the Asian Jazz Hour. Well, we've still got a few more minutes to go, and so I'll create another track for you, which is going to be a lovely one, and it's called The Black Magic Woman, made famous by no other than Santana. But tonight it'll be performed by Aussie sax player Fiona Burnett. I think you heard of that name before. And she's going to do this on her saxophone. So stay with us. Great track ahead of us.

Well, I hope you like that track. I love it. That was Aussie artist, of course, but in your Fiona Burnett, and doing an old Latin number called Black Magic Woman, made famous by Santana, of course. And I love that track, and hopefully we'll hear more of her. Stay with us. And next track, I'm going to feature another great artist, from China, of course. Here we go with the thing. Tong Qin.

Well, yep, love that track. And yeah, next I'm going to feature another great track, My Foolish Heart. Obviously, it's written in when was that? 1949. Oh, a long time ago. And Sinatra, big hit for him.

Well, this is the end of my program. I'll have to say good night to you guys, and I'll part with the track called "And the Day Will Come," and that was sung by Singapore singer Melissa Tam, backed by the great Jeremy Montorio Band. And here we go with this track, okay? And stay with us, and while I select this number. Good night, safe driving. If you're driving, don't drink.

Yeah, an interesting blend of Asia and Africa there on a track called Mast Shantani, and it comes from the Malaysian keyboardist and composer Alfonso Saliano from a new album out called Tiga Trombone on the Audible Beauty label. I played you some Malaysian jazz last week from a trumpeter by the name of Johari Saleh, and this comes from the same batch of music that's just been re-released, and this one from Alfonso Saliano. Very interesting stuff, and he's starting us off for this second hour of the Tiki Lounge Remix, where besides some vintage music from Malaysia, we've got jazzy sounds from Sweden and some Bengali Aussie jazz as well, plus some very current jazz from America and some vintage electronic trumpet from there as well. It's all coming up in this hour. Hope you can stick around and enjoy it here in the Tiki Lounge Remix. And I do want to go back here to this new old album from Malaysia's Alfonso Soliana. As I said, it's out on the Audible Beauty label, which is a new sister label for the label called Habibi Funk, who've been going for quite some time now. And they say, we originally came across Soliano's music after visiting Malaysia and Indonesia as part of some DJ gigs for Habibi Funk, and we were immediately head over heels with the music. That's what they said about the trumpet stuff last week, too. A landmark collection retelling the untold story of Malaysian jazz, featuring 11 songs from the legendary composer, arranger, and pianist Alfonso Soliano. That's spelled S-O-L-I-A-N-O. Alfonso Soliano, and it was originally recorded for Radio Television Malaysia, RTM, but it was only released back then in a run of a few dozen copies for radio broadcast. Widely regarded as one of the foundational figures of Malaysian music, Soliano blended jazz, Latin influences, and traditional Malay musical forms into a uniquely local sound of all original compositions. And it says here, who was the hippest guy in Malaysia cooking up in the early 1970s? That's when these recordings date from. Well, this album, Tiga Trombone, that's T-I-G-A, provides the answer in a sharp, surprising detail. 11 variegated songs rolling forth like a pinwheeling time capsule let out of the box. And that first one we heard, they say, is driven by percussion that blends the timbre and beats of Asia and Africa, tabla taut and talking drum woozy. Combined together, sinuous strings that could be either Arabic or Indian. Well, let's hear another track from this new album. This one's called Rohana, and once again, it comes from the album Tiga Trombone by Alfonso Soliano, and it's out on the Audible Beauty / Habibi Funk label. And you're hearing these vintage sounds right here in the Tiki Lounge Remix.

on a track called Balobasha Makashar Jal. That's the Aussie Bengali group known as the Three C's, S-E-A-S, from their most recent album out called Antakarana. I will spell that for you. That is spelled A-N-T-A-H-K-A-R-A-N-A, Antakarana. It's out on the Earshift label here in Australia. And the Three C's are a wonderful group founded by Australian saxophonist Matt Keegan and three musician singers from Bengal in eastern India over near Bangladesh. And they've been playing together for quite a few years now and touring all around Australia from time to time. We had Matt Keegan here in the program when this album was first released. Very, very fine group they are too, and a very interesting blend of cultures. Here's another track from the same album. This one's called Tone Shaman. Once again, from the album Antakarana, from the Three C's, from both Australia and Bengal in India. And you're hearing it right here in the Tiki Lounge Remix.

A track obviously called Peace of Mind, and that comes from the group known as Dinner Party. It's a strange group. It's made up of a number of jazz luminaries, people like the great saxophonist Kamasi Washington, keyboardist Robert Glasper, Terrace Martin, Ninth Wonder. All sorts of people have joined in on this group, and that comes from a new album, their second out, called What You Bringin', and What You is spelled W-H-A-T-C-H-U, What You, What You Bringin', to the dinner party with this group, and they are called Dinner Party. It's out on the Empire label. Kind of slicker, more commercial music than any of these musicians would normally play. But their first album came out in 2023, and it was successful, so they're continuing to carry on, as well as continuing in their own solo careers, doing more sort of challenging and, in my opinion, more interesting music. But it's also interesting to hear what they do in this group. Here's another track from it. This one's called For Granted, from their 2023 album, Enigmatic City. Once again, this is Dinner Party, Kamasi Washington, Robert Glasper, and friends, right here in the Tiki Lounge.

And that's a track from Sweden, and that comes from trumpeter Goran Kajfes. That's spelled K-A-J-F-E-S. I believe it's pronounced something like Kajfes. Goran Kajfes and his Subtropical Orchestra. Not orchestra, orchestra. And featured on vocals there, Miss Amanda Vern. And it comes from the Subtropical Orchestra's self-titled album. It's out on the We Jazz label. Some interesting sounds there from Sweden. We don't hear too much from there. Well, from one trumpeter to another trumpeter, but in a very unusual trumpeter indeed, because there's a new album out from the wonderful and late electronic trumpeter Mr. John Hassell, who passed away back in 2021, I believe it was, at the age of 84. He put out two albums under the title of Pentimento, and this third one is called Music is Invisible, Pentimento Volume 3. And if you don't know what pentimento is, I had to look it up myself. It says, in art, pentimento is the visible trace of an earlier changed image, form, or brushstroke that an artist has painted over. And it sometimes reveals an artist's creative process and hidden compositional edits in his work. So that's what pentimento means. But it was obviously an important word to John Hassell, who is best known for developing a concept of music called fourth world music, which he described as a unified, primitive, futuristic sound, combining elements of various world ethnic traditions with modern techniques. And he used his trumpet, which was very processed through modern electronic techniques, and almost didn't sound like a trumpet at all. And he first used this concept back in 1980 when he articulated it on an album called Fourth World Volume 1, Possible Musics, a collaboration with Brian Eno back in 1980. And it really put Brian Eno on an electronic path as well, although he had been on that for a fair while before then. Anyway, we have this new Pentimento Volume 3, subtitled Music is Invisible, from John Hassell. They've combined it together with the two previous volumes and packaged them all together. And for fans of John Hassell, this is a big deal. We're going to hear a long track here. It's called Blue Baya, B-A-Y-A, Blue Baya, from the late American trumpeter John Hassell. And it's out on the Indeia label. And once again, you're hearing it here in the Tiki Lounge.

on a track called All Evil Shall Perish. That is Auckland, New Zealand producer DJ Christoph El Truento from the new album Musical Power, Rub-A-Dub Special on the One Stop Record label. And that is all the time we've got for this edition of the Tiki Lounge Remix. I do hope you enjoyed the sounds that you heard. The program, of course, is produced in the studios of 2BBFM in Bellingen, New South Wales. That is on Goombangia country. 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

0: 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This is live from Studio 3, brought to you across Australia on the Community Radio Network. I'm Hayden, presenting tonight here with Hydralia. We've got Varun, Brandon, Megan and Ethan. How are you guys going?
1: We're doing well, thank you.
2: Yeah, we're doing pretty good.
3: Yeah.
0: Well, can you let us know what were the three songs that you've just played?
1: We played a song called War Song, a song called Tequila Retreat, and a song called Sleeping with Midnight.
0: I liked this last one, a little sea shanty. What brings that vibe to you guys? Big mix that you've got going on here.
1: Yeah, well, actually, I guess that's kind of something that we try and do. We try and kind of mix it up a bit. And specifically that song, I had some lyrics, and then I had a melody and some guitar chords, and I guess at the time I was specifically listening to a lot of folk, and I guess I was like, hey, you know what, I'll make a kind of a folk sea shanty kind of song. And yeah, and then the rest of the band kind of,
2: yeah, I mean, I suppose Brandon, we kind of just take from each genre and put it together, and you know, just take from the best parts of, you know, the music that we actually enjoy, and then sometimes it comes out as a shanty, sometimes a bit rocky, but yeah.
0: Do you guys create collaboratively, or does it sort of like someone sits there by themselves and then brings it to the band when you're working on things together?
1: Well, I mean, I guess with this song in particular, I guess I had the chords, I had the melody, I kind of had an idea, and I guess it's everyone coming together and kind of taking their take and making the song, because yeah, there's the idea, there's the foundations, all the bones, and then yeah, I mean, yeah, just everyone kind of has their own vision, and we all combined our parts, and then.
3: Varun just kind of said, give me a sea shanty, and we did it.
1: Well, yeah, actually what happened is I came in and I ordered everyone to do exactly as I said. Yeah, and then
3: he's just saying this for the radio. Like,
0: yeah. Do you find it easy to do it together? If you are approaching creating a song together, does it ideas flow freely?
1: Yeah,
0: does it take some work?
1: Yeah, especially with this one, because Brendan actually, he kind of has a background in kind of folky Irish trad, actually, so
2: Varun kind of just brought the song to us, and we kind of just put our own little spins on it, and I just sort of tried to bring my background of folk and Irish into it, and it's a very kind of together process, like, you know, we all try and put our input into it equally, and see what we create.
1: Actually, Ethan came in,
3: yeah,
1: and he had the song, and then he told me to play guitar. That's what everyone else was doing.

0: Video, but it's just one guy and he's just using different voices. He's talented, very talented.
1: Well, I mean, I have seen an accordion, so I'm keen to see that at some point. Do you guys want to give us some more tracks? Whatever you've got prepared?
0: I suppose we might.
1: What's the next one that you'll play for us and we'll let you get straight into it?
2: This song is called Ticking and a Tock.
1: Fair enough.
2: Like a clock.
0: It is fair enough.
3: To be associated with the popular social media platform.
2: Yeah, this is not TikTok.
1: Take it away. Hydralia on 3D Radio.

This next song is called In Vino Veritas. I think I'm butchering the translation, but it's Latin for In Wine There's Truth.

0: You're listening to 3D Radio 93.7 FM. We're here live in Studio 3 with Hydralia. A wonderful little set. I don't know whether I'm by the beach or in the mountains, you know, the vibes the music's giving off, but I'm enjoying it. How are you guys going?
1: Yeah, good. We enjoy giving people a variety of terrains to enjoy when we're playing out music.
0: Yeah, can you tell us the names of the three songs again that you've just played for our listeners?
2: So the three songs are Ticking and a Talk. You know what? In Vino Veritas.
0: And Pantomime.
2: And Pantomime. Sorry, I got the order wrong. Sorry.
1: You Know What wasn't a song, though.
0: That's right. How did you guys come together, this mix of people making music? How long have you been jamming with Hydralia? Because I know Hydralia's been around for a little bit, gigging around. Yep. Seen you a few times.
3: We've been around the circuit for like probably close to 2 years. But it started when I was actually playing with my old band, Hazy Days. We were just playing in the back room of my mate's house one time, and Varun kind of just waltzed into the garden next to us and
2: said, "Hey, what's up?"
3: We started jamming, basically.
2: I took them by surprise, to be honest. Just wandered in.
3: Yeah, he just waltzed
2: kind of just looked up at me and I was, "Hi, guys."
0: And the new band was formed. And you guys proclaim yourselves as moth rock. Would you say these different genres are what equals moth rock?
1: Basically, what moths listen to, if you ask them. Yeah.
2: The name Hydralia is actually a type of moth. And then there's math rock, so it was a little like joke.
1: Not that we do math rock, but
3: we try to keep it silky.
1: Because moth can't do math, so we wouldn't do that.
2: I feel like there has been some confusion because we have been offered some like metal gigs, and I think people they're like math rock, and we're like, oh, no, it's a joke. And then
0: fair enough. No, it's interesting to hear how you can come together and do a lot of different genres and terrains
1: as we've just discussed.
0: I do like, you've shown me the Hydralia moth before. It's a good choice.
2: Yeah, moths, yeah.
1: Moths is the only thing that keeps Varun going.
2: I love moths.
1: That's why he writes these songs.
0: Well, do you guys want to play some more songs? We had the accordion just before. That was fun.
1: Moths say we can, so we will.
0: Let's go. What's your next one that you want to play for us?
2: So our next song is called Predicament, and as you can see, the person singing is in a bit of a predicament. Oh God.
0: Take it away, Hydralia on 3D Radio, live from Studio 3.

Thank you. This song is called When You Pass, and this is probably the most important song that I ever wrote, and it's about my dog who died.

0: Hi, you're listening to 3D Radio. We're live from Studio 3 with Hydralia. What have we just heard?
1: Two songs. One called Predicament and one called When You Pass.
0: When You Pass, can you tell me about that? What's that all about?
1: Yeah, that's a song about my dog that was kind of just a constant in my life when I was growing up, and he got cancer in the end, and he was, quite a sad end, but I guess I was very connected to that. To his name was Alexei. I guess I was very close to him.
0: Wow, that's beautiful. I was just listening to that song. It sounds beautiful and melancholy. And it's really nice to hear the story about that. I mean, sorry that it happened, but it's a beautiful piece of art.
2: Jared actually kept that. We hadn't even really played it at all until like a couple weeks ago, where our drummer Ethan was like, "We need to do this song. It's so good." And I agree. Like, he kept it. He just like decided in his head, like, "Nah, it's not good enough." But no, I think it's one of our strongest, to be honest.
3: They kept it hidden for 2 years.
2: Kept it from all of you, and now.
4: Kept it
3: because they
4: pocket.
3: Got told once that it was a bad song.
2: And our brave Ethan over here unleashed it upon you all.
0: Well, that just goes to show you can't listen to anyone who says that your stuff is bad.
2: It was me. I told him that it was bad.
0: Right. Do you guys have any recorded stuff or plans to be recording? Are you recording currently?
5: Well, we actually have a USB stick plugged into the console, so we're actually recording this gig right now.
0: Well, aside from that,
2: one stone.
0: Stuff to be published to
1: it. We're definitely like we really want to actually record quite soon, so yeah, that's kind of one of our immediate goals to get recording.
5: It would be good.
2: Would be. This is true.
0: That's true. Or in a similar vein, what about gigs? Any gigs coming up or favourite gigs you've had in the past?
1: We've been playing the last couple of gigs. We played at the skate park, West Beach Skate Park, which is pretty kind of cool, actually. I guess I was throwing hands to organise it, right?
2: Yeah, I think so. Rust Haven.
1: Rust Haven, yeah. They're kind of trying to create like a... they said like kind of a community, and it's kind of cool, like it's in a kind of a skate skating crater, and
2: it's gotta hope it doesn't rain.
1: Interesting vibe. You can also get Indian food there.
0: I did love an outdoor gig. I think I saw photos of that.
2: It was really cool. There's like aeroplanes were kind of going by, and I felt like
1: very scenic.
0: Would you say that's like a favorite place that you've gigged so far?
2: Definitely the most unique. No, it was good. I said that like it's a bad thing. No, it was nice.
1: We did gig in Silver Lake one time, actually, which was pretty interesting.
5: Yeah, I feel like Hydralia is known for just getting wacky gigs.
2: We kind of just appear places, whether people want it or not. Just kind of, apparate somewhere.
1: Yeah, so if anyone wants us to apparate, we'll do that. We'll just
2: let us know and we'll be there.
0: So no gigs coming up or anything you can tell us about?
2: If any band listening wants to gig with us in the future,
4: like the Sundials,
2: let us know. Like the Sundials.
1: Sundials, actually.
2: I was just saying before, like, I could just kind of hard launch a gig on you guys. So I hope you guys are watching. We've got a gig with you next week. It's happening.
0: Okay, well, we
1: actually don't have a choice in that.
0: You said it live on radio. It's going
2: to
0: happen
2: it's
0: now.
2: It's written in stone, actually.
0: You look silly, huh?
2: We always look silly, but it's okay.
0: What about any other local acts that you would... Who would you pick in a dream lineup if you had to play next week?
2: Maybe the Sundials. We did mention them a lot.
0: Yeah, aside from the Sundials. Really? So Sundials opening, headlining, or you guys headlining, any other picks?
1: The Sundials.
2: There's a band called Fair Call, which I remember seeing them like a couple months ago, and I thought their vibe was so cool. They had a really cool, hard, grungy vibe.
0: Mm-hmm.
2: Their sound was great. That is crunchy tone. I would love to do a gig with them.
3: Johnny Seagull and the Hot Chips.
2: Now that is a band.
0: They are a good band. Well, you guys played with them just recently,
2: yeah,
0: right?
2: That was a couple gigs ago, I think, at the Exeter.
0: Exeter,
2: yeah, that was
0: with
2: great.
0: Oblivia Jean.
2: Mm.
0: How was that?
1: A great band. Yeah.
0: I missed that, but I was like, what a great
2: Yeah,
0: band.
2: They had... I mean, you could tell they've been playing for years and years. Like, those guys were great.
1: No, Oblivia Jean, yeah, they're really... Yeah, wow. There's also Hydralia.
2: Yeah,
1: I want to play with
2: yeah.
1: them.
2: Oh, fuck.
1: Yeah, they're a pretty cool band as well.
2: Yeah, they're... Yeah.
0: Well, Hydralia is here on Live from Studio 3. We can go for a couple more songs if you feel like rounding out the night for us.
2: Yeah.
5: Yeah, I'm just happy to be here.
0: Thanks, guys. Well,
2: end with Mountain Man going in to breathe.
6: Your mic's off, Megan.
1: This song is called Mountain Man with his mountain plan, and it's a song about I don't know what, but it's kind of psych rock. And then we're gonna do a lovely cover of Breathe by Pink Floyd.
5: Yeah, yeah.
1: Yeah, yeah. Bow wow.

0: Thank you.
1: This has been Hydralia on Live from Studio 3. Stick around, we've got Sam with Rolex Sushi coming up. Give us one more, guys.
2: One more?
3: Josie. Josie. Josie. Josie. 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Yeah.

0: And I need a helping hand, cause my mind underhanded me way down the line. All the sands of time keep me dissatisfied with them backhand signs. You know, I got a hand, but my hand done changed his mind.
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